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0: a groove, Mama, and these kids are working it on out. Those beehive hairdos don't stay like that without cans and cans of hairspray.
1: We get through loads of it.
0: And those armpits don't stay sweet-smelling on their own.
2: You got a spray, ain't ya?
0: But one day, these cool kids will understand. Just you wait until the future. Once Green Bear have introduced a whole range of eco-friendly ways to live, they'll look back with horror at what they were doing to the planet. Yes, these kids will one day get into the Green Bear groove. They'll dig the whole seam, and once they understand how cool eco-friendly can be. So let's look forward to the future. And green-bear.co.uk. Whatever that means, Daddy-o.
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0: Yes, my lady.
1: You look great in those green bear bamboo socks.
0: Thank you, my lady. They've been improved, you know.
1: I know.
0: Far superior yarn, my lady.
1: I know.
0: Antibacterial, my lady.
1: You mean antibacterial, Barker?
0: Yes, my lady.
1: Well, I think you look wonderful, Barker. The colour matches your cap perfectly.
0: Thank you, my lady.
1: You have more than one pair?
0: Yes, I have ordered 3 pairs, my lady.
1: Oh, good. If you ordered the small size, you could use one sock to hide your dignity. Or put on some trousers.
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0: Hi, this is your royal ruler, Tony Prince, from Radio Luxembourg. 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
1: The fabulous sound of the brilliant Billy Fury settling for a second week at 17 in thoughts of our one and only chart newcomer. 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

Well, what more can I say? Good morning, welcome along. It is Sunshine Radio. It is Saturday morning. It is the Sunshine Radio Saturday morning breakfast show. That's right. And I had an email in this week from Johan Harry. Said, morning, Arnie. I'm loving the show every Saturday morning. In particular, the 3 from 1 series that kicks it all off. I would like to put my own personal 3 from 1 forward if I can. And he selected 3 great tracks from Paul McCartney. And we're going to kick off with this. Lonely Old People.

The three from one at seven this morning, selected by Johan Harry, who sent me an email to arnie@sunshine-radio.co.uk, selecting three great tracks from Paul McCartney. I know.

Johan's Three from 107, Paul McCartney, The Other Me from 1983 Pipes of Peace album. Then we played Lonely Old People from The Wings 1975 album, Venus and Mars. And then we just rounded it off with New from the self-titled new album from 2013. I am actually going on holiday in July, so we're having a little bit of a break. But if you want me to feature your 3 from 1 at 7 when we come back in August, just send me the email. You know the email address by now.

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Bridge to Your Heart. 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Written by Andrew Gold, who never let a record slip away, and Graham Goldman, he of 10cc. 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

0: Yes, it certainly is. Just popping in to remind you about the Revival Show. Classic hits from two wonderful decades of the 1960s and the 70s. 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

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Macy Gray. Taken from her fifth studio album, The Sellout, from 2010. I don't know whether you noticed, but there's a certain amount of summer music in the playlist today, including the only number one single in the United Kingdom for the Jacksons.

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1: Just played you Brisbane Harbour by the Dreadnoughts from 2022. Taken off the album Roll and Go. 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

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Paul Carrick's version of Sunny. Sunshine Radio, Saturday morning breakfast show with me, Arnie. How are you? The Facebook thread is open. If you want to come and say hi to us on Facebook, search out the Sunshine Group. Come and say hello to us there. We're all there. Come rain or shine.

Sunshine as well. Here we are in 2026. How would you like to travel back in time to the good old days? Well, now you can with me, Tony King, in the Time Tunnel. Each week we journey back to four different years, from the 50s to the noughties, and enjoy some familiar songs and forgotten gems from times gone by. 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

Sunshine Radio just played you Uncle Cracker and Drift Away. Did you know today is the 27th of June? It is Saturday. It is National Ice Cream Cake Day. It's Great American Campout Day. It's National Sunglasses Day. Oh, my wife will be happy with that. 27th of June, Saturday, is also National Bingo Day. National Pineapple Day. I like the idea of that. Fancy a pina colada this evening. World Iraq Day. Multiculturalism Day. Industrial Workers of the World Day. And World Sand Dune Day. It's also National HIV Testing Day and National Onion Day. Can we say any more? Micro, Small and Medium Enterprise Day. National Women's Fly Fishing Day. Helen Keller Day. Don't know what that is. And International Ragweed Day. Seriously, he's trying to work out who does these days of the week, but it is slightly better than talking about politics or football. Talking about football, we've still got the World Cup songs up on their way. England playing tonight, Panama, 10 o'clock.

I think it was on Sky TV, the Madonna documentary, that was really quite interesting, going on about how much she shocks people, and she still continues to do it. She's still in the paper. At her age, over 60, wasn't wearing any underwear the other day. Got photographed in that. Good old Madonna. Just played you Hanky Panky, which was, you know, a little bit of an interesting record when it came out. And the David Bowie track of the day here on Sunshine this morning is Fashion. Tell you what, I'll play you the album version.

Saturday morning here on Sunshine Radio. It's The Breakfast Show with me, Arnie. Just played you David Bowie. Musical Moments and Memories, where we have a look down the timeline for today, the 27th of June 2026. And we see if there's anything that's sort of slightly interesting occurred today, back in the day. That's coming up after we played you Roxy music from 1979 off the album Manifesto. The height of the disco era.

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1: Radio. And on this day back in 1987, Whitney Houston charts her fourth number one on the Hot 100 in America with this song, the debut single from her second album.

Whitney Houston on this day got to number one with that single, I Wanna Dance With Somebody Who Loves Me, back in 1987. And what else has been happening here? In 2002, on the 27th of June, John Entwistle, aged 57, bassist for The Who, dies in a hotel room in Las Vegas, Nevada, from a heart attack triggered by cocaine use.

John Entwistle, age 57, passed away on this day back in 2002. And on this day back in 1983, songs into Led Zeppelin's concert in Nuremberg, drummer John Bonham collapses whilst beating out the rhythm to Black Dog and is rushed to the hospital, abruptly ending the show. Robert Plant jokes that he ate too many bananas before the show, but alcohol is the likely culprit. In September, Bonham dies after a night of drinking.

Led Zeppelin's Black Dog here on Sunshine, and in 1975, Fandango becomes ZZ Top's second gold album. Play Tush off of that.

And rounding off musical moments and memories today, on this day, back in 1956, Fats Domino records Blueberry Hill. With his famous piano intro, it becomes his biggest hit.

0: Plus, we'll have Toto's Shack Attack, Badly Drawn Boys, Squeeze, Aztec Jeez. Camera, and our mystery TV theme tune is this one. So Dreamy. And it's been around since 1989. But what is it? We will reveal all this Saturday morning from 9 o'clock, right here on Sunshine Radio.
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3: Right, let's get the World Cup songs on then. This anthem from 1982.
4: In the distance, I can just make out this ball coming in from the left, and I'm starting to run like hell, and the voice is getting louder and louder and louder, crying, hey, Biggie!

0: the next thing I know, someone's gone and tripped me, and I've fallen just inside the box.
1: That's a penalty.
0: Now the ref, he looks to his linesman, and he's pointing straight at the spot.
1: That's brilliant.
0: Now John Roberts, who normally takes them, is handing the ball to me.

And that's their song from 1982. We have a dream. And they're still dreaming. Technically, they can get through to the last 16, is it? Or is it the last 32? I don't know. And this from 1982 as well.

Also for 1982, the England World Cup squad, where this time we'll get it right. And guess what? They didn't get it right. And yeah, mind you, they didn't get it right last Tuesday either, did they? Wow. England playing Panama tonight at 10 o'clock on the telly then.

just remember, if you're interested in the next Sunshine Listeners Meetup, and I'm not going to go on because it is quite a long way away, but on Saturday the 31st of October, everybody's meeting up at the Knights Templar Pub in Bristol. Just thought I'd let you know that.

Can't wait till later. We have later on today our local village fete. That's going to be fun, isn't it? Especially if you've got any of that cider that they brew locally around here. That's going to be very interesting. And then football down the social club tonight. Oh, life doesn't get any better, does it? It's a breakfast show with me, Arnie. Here's the Gorillaz now.

I don't know what it is, but that record always reminds me of Minnie Riperton, Loving You. I don't know. It's just one of those things. Just kicks off in my head. Produced by Rolls Royce, 1977, if my memory serves me correctly. Rolls Royce. Lovely stuff, that. And this from the Villagers.

0: So at 9 o'clock this morning, James Ross with the greatest hits of music. Tony King's Time Tunnel. He's here at 11. The Revival Show with Kenny Tosh. 1 o'clock this afternoon, followed by Mark Stafford and Stafford's World at 3. The Mike Hollis, The Sunbelt Soul at 6. The legend that is Mike Hollis. Then Edo live and direct from Hong Kong at 8. And Rodney Brown's Soul Lounge at 10 o'clock. And that is how Saturday shapes up here on Sunshine. Let's do Summertime Blues then. Mr. Jackson.
1: Well, I'm a

couple of country back to back. That old country from Alan Jackson and this, some new country. Alisa Bonagura. Great track, this.

top quality stuff. That there we go. That's this edition of Arnie's Saturday Morning Breakfast Show, done and dusted for another week. Whatever you're doing over this weekend, have yourself a fantastic time. If you're like me and going to a village fete, enjoy that. Just going out with friends, doing some shopping, whatever you're doing, just have yourself a fantastic time. Thanks for lending me your ears for the last couple of hours. I'm out of here. See you next week.

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1: James Ross is kicking off another hour of the greatest hits of music.
2: It's the greatest hits of music.
0: Oh, the world is our oyster. Or so my mum used to say. The world is our oyster for the next couple of hours as we pick out some of the latest and greatest from down through the last 50 years.

0: unusually, it was Bjorn on lead vocals. Normally it was Agnetha and Annie Free, but this time it was a male lead with Does Your Mother Know from Voulez-Vous from 1979. Do you like great music from the 60s, the 70s, the 80s?
1: Don't believe me, just watch.
0: And right up to today.
1: Do you like good music?
0: We've got something for you from every era. This is James Ross with the greatest hits of music.

Vanessa, how are you doing? Hope you're feeling well, feeling ready for some great tunes. From the last 50 years, that's what we do on the Greatest Hits of Music. Lucy has been digging the archive and has come up with some special songs in the next 2 hours or so.

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Delight and Groove is in the heart. Okay, let's get into some of our future greatest hits now. One more breath, yeah, one more step, don't fall. And starting with the new one from Adam Lambert. I'm gonna swear it off. This is called Under the Rhythm.

And the lady that gave us Torn is back. 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Title track from her album, Algorithm.

0: If you're somebody who listens closely to lyrics, then Stupid Song from Olivia Rodrigo, which is straight into the charts, continues the lyrics from the song Drop Dead, which is the opening track on her album.
1: Any stupid song could ever say.
0: Which is called You Seem Pretty Sad for a Girl So In Love.
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2: The

It was, of course, the very first rock song to top the charts, and it heralded in the rock era. Bill Haley and the Comets.

So was Steve Marriott's Cockney accent real or made up or just slightly exaggerated? The Small Faces and Lazy Sunday from 1968.

0: got so far on this hour of the greatest hits of music. We started it all with ABBA and Does Your Mother Know? Then it was D-Light and Grooves in the Heart, and from the charts of 2026, Olivia Rodrigo and her follow-up to Drop Dead, Stupid Song. We went back to the 50s for Bill Haley and Rock Around the Clock, and to the 60s for The Small Faces and Lazy Sunday. And this is the brand new song, the brand new collaboration from Chaka Khan and Snoop Dogg. This is Boogies in My Soul.
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1: Oh, a very good morning to you. It is Saturday, Saturday the 27th of June. There is Desireless, a.k.a. Cloudy Fritz Mentrop. 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
2: Hi, Sunshiners. Well, here we are in 2026. How would you like to travel back in time to the good old days? Well, now you can with me, Tony King, in the Time Tunnel. 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

This is the Greatest Hits of Music with James Ross. It is almost time for us to do our regular Mystery TV theme tune. What is it? And from what era? You

You know, their hit Take On Me generally played much more than that one. That is, You Are The One from Aha from 1988. Okay, let's do our Mystery TV theme tune now. This show first came to light in 1987. Since then, they made 807 episodes. 37 seasons. It is an American animated sitcom. It is satire at its best. Created by Matt Groening, James L. Brooks, and Sam Simon for Fox, and seen all around the world. It is a satirical depiction of American life, epitomized by one family. But what is the show?

all love a bit of Harry Nilsson. Everybody's talking from Midnight Cowboy. We are trying to figure out our mystery TV theme tune. One of the greatest TV series of the 20th century, started in 87, still running today, has just been extended. An animated sitcom, it is satire, epitomized by the family, which includes Homer, Marge, Bart, Lisa, and Maggie. Set in the fictional town of Springfield, it caricatures society, culture, TV, and the human condition. Very influential. Animated series, what is it? It is The Simpsons.

0: 13 years to 2013. Capital Cities and Safe and Sound. Did you get our Mystery TV theme tune? It was The Simpsons. James
1: Ross. Hi, it's Kenny Tosh. I'm back here on Sunshine Radio with Kenny's Coast to Coast. With you Monday through Thursday between 11 o'clock and 1 in the afternoon. Our usual features, 2 for 1, featured artists at midday. And also our rewind feature, looking at this day in history. So join me, Sunshine Radio, Monday to Thursday at 11.

I'm sure you know that the song got its name from the actress Rosanna Arquette, who was dating Toto's keyboard player Steve Porcaro at the time. Back to 1982, and what a great song, Rosanna.

Michael Jackson back in the charts once more off the back of the biopic Michael that is Beat It from the top 10 of 2026. We're catching up now with some more showbiz and celebrity stories, and the Jacksons are back in the UK in November for a series of Jackson 5 live dates with original members Marlon and Jackie Jackson. It follows that major resurgence in interest in the Jacksons after the Michael biopic, and fans can also expect performances from West End stars who previously portrayed Michael in the West End in Thriller and MJ the Musical. Well, Keith Richards says Mick Jagger won't stop making music, crediting his bandmates' creativity for the rapid arrival of the next Rolling Stones album, Foreign Tongues. Keith says the momentum from Hackney Diamonds carried straight into the new record, while adding that the pair's famously fiery relationship has mellowed considerably with age. And James, Franz Ferdinand and David Gray have all been announced as the latest winners at the 2026 O2 Silver Clef Awards. James will receive the Legend Award, Franz Ferdinand the Best Group, and David Gray claims Best Male. The annual fundraiser for Nordoff and Robbins is celebrating its 50th anniversary this year at London's Royal Albert Hall.

0: the jazz funk sound of the early 80s. Shack Attack and Invitations. Into the birthday file we go, and say happy birthday for this week to Tony, to Adam, David, to Max, Clark, to Ben, Arturo, and to you if it's your birthday. What are you up to? Doing lots of mischief, no doubt. Hope you can enjoy it. Hope you can celebrate it and enjoy a large slice of birthday cake.
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0: 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We're off and running with more of the greatest hits of music.

0: Of course, normally it would be Glenn Tilbrook who would be up front doing the singing on Squeezer's hits, but there was Chris Difford and Cool for Cats.
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2: I got the music in me. I got the music in me.
0: Down through the years,
2: oh,
0: we go retro.
2: You can't.

Oh, let the music play, indeed. That's what we're going to do for another hour or so. Hope you're feeling good, feeling fine, and ready for some more of the finest hits from down through the years.

Roddy Frame and Asda Camera coming together with Mick Jones of The Clash and Good Morning Britain. Okay, let's do the Movie Minute now. Well, if you're looking for something to watch, then here are some of the films out there or streaming online right now. And starting with one of the greatest hits of the movies, and it is Midnight Cowboy, the 1969 Oscar-winning drama starring John Voight as a naive Texan who heads to New York City looking for success as a male escort. Struggling to survive, he forms an unlikely friendship with a sickly con man, and together they navigate life on society's margins. It is Midnight Cowboy. Well, coming up to date now, and Pressure is the war drama starring Andrew Scott. He plays meteorologist James Stagg, who faces a monumental decision alongside General Dwight D. Eisenhower in the days before D-Day. With the fate of the Allied invasion hanging in the balance, weather forecasts could determine the course of the war. It is Pressure. And Good Luck, Have Fun, Don't Die is a sci-fi comedy starring Sam Rockwell. He's known as the man from the future, a mysterious man who recruits unsuspecting diner patrons to help stop a rogue artificial intelligence as an extraordinary mission to save the world unfolds. It is Good Luck, Have Fun, Don't Die. And our other selections are Pressure, starring Andrew Scott, and Midnight Cowboy, the 1969 Oscar-winning drama starring John Voight.

we've been getting used to that of recent times, haven't we? Shakira and Burna Boy, Die Die, the World Cup anthem. It's the greatest hits of music. Well, Nora's been in touch. She wants to say hi and happy birthday to Jack. The greatest hits of music. James Ross. And Jack, this is for you.

apparently Hayley Williams, lead singer of Paramore, had been going through some deep depression when that record was being put together. It was hard times from Paramore, all about one of her past relationships, I think.

classic Bacharach and David's song, I Say a Little Prayer. It was biggest in the US actually for Dionne Warwick, but it was Aretha Franklin who had the big hit around the world, I Say a Little Prayer.

The reason why he was called Clarence Frogman Henry was that apparently he often sang with a bit of a croak in his throat like a frog. I don't know why I love you, but I

0: Well, so far this hour, the greatest hits of music. We kicked off the sequence with Squeeze and Cool for Cats. Then it was Aztec Camera together with Mick Jones and Good Morning Britain. And for the charts of 2026, the World Cup anthem from Shakira and Burna Boy, Die Die. We went back to 2017 for Paramore and Hard Times, and then to the 60s for Aretha Franklin and I Say a Little Prayer for You and Clarence Frogman Henry. I don't know why I love you, but I do. And there's the brand new song from Alex Warren. It is from the charts of 2026, Passenger. The greatest hits of
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I think it's 11 years now since they last all played together, including Tony Hadley on vocals. Wouldn't it be great if they could get back together again? Spandau Ballet, Charm Number One, I Don't Need This Pressure On from 1981.

Saturday morning with the greatest hits of music on Sunshine. Hope you're enjoying some of our music. We are loving it. Will Smith, Getting Jiggy With It from 98, and from 81, chart number one, I Don't Need This Pressure on Spandau Ballet. Great songs. Well, don't forget, the Time Tunnel with Tony is coming up at 11.

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It was back to 1970 for our first number one. ABC from the Jackson 5. Looking at number ones around the world at the moment. Ariana Grande is number one on the Europe Official Top 100 with Hey That I Made You Love Me. And this song has been number one on the UK charts for 13 weeks. Amazing.

So Sam Fender and Olivia Dean spent 13 weeks at the top of the UK charts, and number one with Rain Me In, knocked off the top by Taylor Swift and I Knew It, I Knew You. She's also number one in Canada and the US, and number one in Switzerland and the Netherlands, Shakira and Burna Boy.

0: They were number one in 1984 with The Reflex, and most recently, of course, have been collaborating with Nile Rodgers once more. And they've had a brand new hit for 2026, which is called Free to Love. Duran Duran. James Ross.
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2: Peter

The greatest hits of music, and we heard three number ones in a row. The Jackson 5 from 1970 and ABC. 13 weeks at number one in the UK for Sam Fender and Olivia Dean. And Rain Me In. And Duran Duran and The Reflex, number one in 1984.

a song that doesn't make it out of the archive very often. Top 10 in 2010. She was Australian superstar, teenage style, Gabriella Climie. On

after pretty much a 10-year gap, Zara Larsson has found her notch again in the charts. That is Midnight Sun from the charts of 2026. Well, catching up now with some more celebrity and showbiz stories. And a new documentary celebrating Pulp is on the way later this year. Pulp, What Do You Do for an Encore, it's called. Apparently, it combines rare archive footage with the band's biggest ever arena show, and it's narrated by frontman Jarvis Cocker. The film will be exploring Pulp's rise from its Sheffield roots to become Britpop icons and will arrive online in the autumn. Roger Daltrey has been honoured with the ASCAP Founders Award at a London celebration recognising outstanding British songwriters and composers. The Who frontman was praised for his enormous influence on rock music and charitable work. Other winners included Idris Elba, Lola Young, and composer Daniel Pemberton. And Katy Perry says she's, quote, very in love with former Canadian Prime Minister Justin Trudeau. Speaking about their relationship, Katy says his love has been transformative after a difficult year that included the end of her long-term relationship with Orlando Bloom. The new couple have recently been spotted together publicly and made their red carpet debut earlier this year.

what a legacy that guy has. Short People, Randy Newman from 1978. He is, of course, the award-winning Randy Newman, singer, songwriter extraordinaire, 7 Grammys, 2 Oscars. Most recently, he was working with Taylor Swift on Toy Story 5, and together they performed a duet of You've Got a Friend. Well, that's it from the greatest hits of music. Thanks to our producer and web guru, Lucy, to our backroom team this time of Lee, Sue and Mike. This is James Ross, and I'll leave you with a classic from Visage, and hope you can join me again same time, same place for some more of the latest and greatest. Have fun, take it easy.

0: Timing Up, a musical journey through time with specially chosen songs from four different years. Expect familiar favorites, forgotten gems, and maybe a few surprises along the way. We'll be digging deep into the soundtrack of the decades, bringing back memories and rediscovering great music that deserves another spin. So sit back, turn it up, and enjoy the ride through the time tunnel. Hold tight! Here we go!
1: And a very good morning, Sunshiners. Welcome to another Time Tunnel with me, Tony King, on Sunshine Radio. How are we doing today? Well, it's another hot one here in Shropshire, UK. Hope you're nice and cool wherever you are in the world. In this hour, we're going to take a trip back to 1959 and 1964. And then after midday, we're off to 1974 and 1984 for you today. Some great music handpicked for your enjoyment on a Saturday lunchtime. So from 59, we've got Tommy Steele on the way, Emil Ford on the Checkmates, a bit of Everly Brothers, Jerry Keller, some Elvis, Paul Anka, Anthony Newley, the Teddy Bears and Conway Twitty. And then we move to 1964 with Roy Orbison, Cliff Richard, the Beach Boys, Brian Poole and the Tremolos, the Hollies, the Four Pennies, the Zombies and much, much more. Or you can stay with me, Music and Memories from 1959 and 1964. In this hour, 1974 and 1984, after midday.

0: of his many instrumental hits, Mr. Russ Conway and Roulette from
1: 1959.
0: So let's go with Tommy Steele.

Tommy Steele, fantastic to hear him in the Time Tunnel. Well, 1959, the Conservative general election victory. Prime Minister Harold Macmillan led the Conservatives to the victory with an increased majority, capitalising on the post-war economic boom with their famous campaign slogan, "Life is better with the Conservatives, don't let Labour wreck it." Emil Ford was there. No politics on this show, not even from 59.

0: Yeah.
1: Well, we had the first motorway segment this year, the first major section of the M1 motorway opened to traffic in November, revolutionising cross-country travel and British transit infrastructure. We had a launch of the Mini to get you there. BMC introduced the first Mini motor car, designed by Alec Isignosis. Let's pronounce it right. The affordable, fuel-efficient vehicle quickly became a British cultural icon. Did you have an original Mini? I saw one on the road a few weeks ago and it was tiny to look at, so small compared to today's Minis for sure. And we had the introduction of postcodes as well. The UK Post Office introduced postcodes for the very first time, launching a trial system in Norwich to start off. We've got the Everly Brothers on the way.
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Yeah, that's great. I've got a trivia question coming your way after Jerry Keller and Here Comes Summer. Very true, this one. We've passed the longest day now, haven't we? Things are warming up.

Elvis got stung. There he was in 59. Yeah, it's so hot over here. We get a wasp nest usually every year in our house. It's a big old house in the middle of nowhere where I live. And we have to get somebody in to get rid of the wasp nest because they're just such a nuisance in the house. And I can see them now flying around the guttering and looking for a way in, probably for this year's nest. So that's another expense coming up. Got a question for you now on 59. The London Passenger Transport Board officially introduced a legendary new double-decker bus model in regular service in 59 to replace the aging electric trolley buses. Remember those? What was the name of this classic red bus? What was it called? What model was it for the TK point? Ask Carl Humphries if you don't know. I'm sure he'll give you the answer. The best

Oh, Conway Twitty, his version of Mona Lisa, putting his twist on that in 59. Remember my mum and dad having that on the radiogram on the yellow MGM record label. Great stuff. The answer to the question about the buses, I asked you, the classic red bus is known as the Routemaster. Okay, the Routemaster was the answer for the point. I've got another one for you regarding transport. Quick points on this one. The M1 motorway wasn't the only transport revolution in 59. Christopher Cockerell's revolutionary new marine transport vehicle made its first successful crossing from Calais to Dover in just over 2 hours. What was this vehicle called? Christopher Cockerell's revolutionary new marine transport vehicle made its first successful crossing from Calais to Dover in just over 2 hours. What was the name of this vehicle in 1959? Have you ever been on one?

Oh, memories, memories, memories indeed of my mum and dad's radiogram with all the scratch singles just thrown into the storage bit there. And that was one of them, Johnny and the Hurricanes, Red River Rock. Great to play that in the time tunnel. How are you doing this morning? Hi on the Facebook thread. Thanks for your company today. It's a hot one, isn't it? And I hope you're keeping nice and cool. And we've got the answer to the question about the marine vehicle invented by Christopher Cockerill. The answer was, of course, the hovercraft for the point. Peggy Sue got married, according to Buddy Holly. Here's the song.

a tune from Buddy Holly. Love his records. Something about them, isn't it? Also catchy. His great voice as well, his singing voice, with the backing, of course, of the Buddy Holly and the Crickets. It's not the Hollies. That's him, isn't it? This heat's getting to me. How are you keeping cool, sunshine? There's plenty of ice in those drinks today. And a little interesting fact here that we had a chain store celebrating 50 years already in 59 with a Golden Jubilee in the UK, opening its 1,000th store. Which company was it? Give you the answer after old Blue Eyes and High Hopes.

All Blue Eyes had lots of hits, some of them just fun like that one, High Hopes, nice little light-hearted track, so many hits for the man, great stuff. Now our last track already from 59, from somebody I'm not too familiar with, Jane Morgan. Are you familiar with that name? And this song's called The Day the Rains Came. Well, yeah, please, we'll have a little bit of rain very, very soon, I think, here's forecast, and our garden certainly needs it.

0: Jane Morgan. The Day the Rains Came. Yeah, we could do with some. I've got a field next to me here, out my window, a field of maize, a very young planting maize, looking very parched in the field. Could do with some rain, to be honest with you. That song was written by Gilbert Beckord. Remember him? I think he had a hit in the 70s. Can't quite think of the title of it. Right Rotten 1964, after we've heard from Mike Hollis, okay?
1: Mike Hollis, are you getting enough?
2: Hello, soulmates. Do yourself a favour and get on your sunbed of soul.

Cliff Richard and the Shadows. Back to back with, of course, our opener, the big old run, Pretty Woman, fantastic, 1964. If you are heading down to the beach today, be careful, that sun gets everywhere and it's mighty hot on the bare feet, for sure. Okay, well, 64, Top of the Pops debuted, the legendary music chart show broadcast its very first episode on New Year's Day, 1964, from a converted church in Manchester. And BBC Two had a disastrous launch. The UK's third television channel was scheduled to launch on the 20th of April 64, a massive power cut at Battersea Power Station plunged London into darkness, and then the channel officially began broadcasting the following morning with the children's show Play School. Pirate radio took over the airwaves as well this year. Radio Caroline began broadcasting from a ship anchored just outside British territorial waters on Easter Sunday, bypassing the BBC's monopoly on pop music.

fabulous Boys from the Beach in the Time Tunnel with the fantastic I Get Around. In this year, we had the final executions in the UK. Gwyn Evans and Peter Allen were the hanged for murder. They became the last people ever to be executed in the UK before capital punishment was abolished. That was on the 13th of August, 64. Brian Poole, with his tremolos, was in the charts with his version of The Candyman.

obviously a completely different song than the Sammy Davis Jr. one I'm thinking of. There you go. Brian Poole and the Tramlords. But it did make number six in February at 1964. Hey, in this year, Match of the Day premiered. The BBC flagship football highlights programme broadcast its first episode on the 22nd of August 64, showing highlights of Liverpool playing Arsenal. Match of the Day. It's been going that long. Good heavens above. We've got the Hollies from Manchester playing next.

Oh, a couple of great upbeat tracks from 64, The Hollies. Here I go again, back to back with The Honeycombs. And have I the right little question on The Honeycombs? They had a female drummer, didn't they, back in the day? Do you know her name for the TK point? A very high profile female drummer at that time. And if you know her name, pop it on the thread for a TK point. We'll give you the answer very soon. Let's slow it down just a little bit. Have a cool drink while we listen to The Four Pennies from 64 and a lovely song called Juliet's.

Four Pennies and a lovely song, Juliet. Yeah, Honey Lantry was the drummer of the Honeycombs, that's the point there. And she passed away in the 90s, I think it was, from breast cancer, very sadly. And they were unable to replicate their success from that song, Have I the Right, and disbanded in 67. So they didn't last very long. One band that haven't disbanded from 64 till today, because they're still gigging, are the Rolling Stones, and a little treat now with a live performance of It's All Over Now from around that time.

Great version, live version of It's All Over Now from the Stones. It's always nice to throw in the odd live track in the time tunnel. Mick Jagger still gigging in 2026, isn't it? Great. And did you see that in the press recently where they turned up at a little backstreet pub, I think it was, and started gigging in front of all the bemused people in the pub? Loving it. Mick was loving it too, by the looks of this photograph. So in this year, Goldfinger set the Bond standard. The third James Bond film hit cinemas, introducing the iconic Aston Martin DB5, Odd Job's lethal bowler hat, and Shirley Bassey's explosive theme song. Mary Poppins took flight. Julie Andrews charmed British audiences in Disney's masterpiece, which had its grand London premiere in Leicester Square Theatre. And A Hard Day's Night rewrote music films. The Beatles starred in their first feature film this year, which was nominated for 2 Oscars and perfectly captured Beatlemania. Great year. Well, I think we'll play out with The Searchers from Liverpool. A lot of hits for this band, and they recently disbanded and called it a day. I think it was last year after their Glastonbury appearance. Yes. Don't Throw Your Love Away. We're off to 1974 and 1984 after the top of the hour. See you there.

And a very good afternoon, sunshiners. Welcome to 1974. Return visit. Couple of absolute corkers to bring us in there, of course. Hello. And Telly Mac to back with the Rubettes and Sugar Baby Love. Are you ready then?

Come On Susie one more time for the Time Tunnelers. Here we go. And she's still gigging in 2026, bless her soul. Fantastic. There, that Rack Records, wasn't it? Susie Quattro, Devil Gate Drive. Well, in this year, ABBA conquers Brighton, winning Eurovision Song Contest, of course, at the Brighton Dome with their hit song Waterloo, launching them into global superstardom. We had the Lord Lucan mystery in November. The aristocrat Lord Lucan vanished without trace after the murder of his children's nanny, sparking a decades-long British mystery. And Tom Baker debuts. Sci-fi history was made when Tom Baker took over from John Pertwee to become the iconic Fourth Doctor in Doctor Who. Now, brace yourselves. It's only the Bay City Rollers.

going to play that one for my fellow presenter, Nigel Bayard. He's a massive fan of the Bay City Rollers. He's got all the memorabilia. He collects all the tartan clothing and, you know, all the old relics of the 1974 with the tartan on. And he's a big fan, and he does wear them now and again, I've been told. Okay, imagine you're coming out of school in 74, and there's a very scary man outside the gates wearing tight leather outfit with a black glove, hooked over with big sideburns, big hair, and he's going to show you how to cross the road. Good heavens above. It's only Alvin Stardust, the Green Cross Code Man.

0: was great. Bless him. He used to scare me to death on Top of the Pops, I'll tell you, back in the day. Bernard Drury, alias Alvin Stardust. Very much missed. And Jealous Mind. Remember when Leeds United, Brian Clough, took over as manager of the reigning Football League champions, only to be sacked after a disastrous and chaotic 44 days in charge? Yeah, he was a character, wasn't he, Brian Clough? Good heavens.
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2: I've heard people say that too much of anything.

Yeah, absolutely fantastic. This was a great year, wasn't it? It really was. We're going to have a little bit of country and western now with Charlie Rich. And remember that this year when the Wombles came to light with a load of successful singles of the act of the year, lots of chart hits for the Wombles. But we won't be playing any of them today because we have played them in the past. Music and memories continue in the time tunnel. Very good afternoon to you. TK with you on Sunshine Radio till 1 o'clock. On this Saturday, KC is next with the Sunshine Band.

track from KT and the Sunshine Band. That's George McRae singing away in the background there, wailing away. On the Queen of Clubs, happy birthday to Mrs. King today, 27th of June. We sent her and her friend to the Gardeners World Exhibition at Birmingham just a couple of days ago, and she had a great day and met her idol Monty Dom and got a selfie with him. We've got a gardening question now from 74. London's famous fruit, vegetable and flower market moved from its historic home in central London to which new location south of the River Thames? Okay, so London's famous fruit, vegetable and flower market moved from its original home in central London to which new location south of the River Thames? Do you know that one for a TK point? Yeah. Pop it on the friend just for fun on this Saturday afternoon. Walking Miracle now, no G, Limmy and Family Cooking.

like one for Mrs. King, one of her favourites from 74. And a happy birthday, Lynn, from me, Terry King. Yes, your husband. Okay, our last track from 74. This guy used to come on dressed as a clown, if I seem to remember this correctly.

0: You've had your morning lie-in and you're preparing for Rodders on the Radio. But what do you do in that in-between time? That's Fridays between 9 and 11. You could join me, Carl Humphreys, for my Friday show. We start with Three of a Kind. Three songs, one connection. There's a track attack for you to guess, clue by clue. And we always end with five songs to take us to 11 o'clock. All usually selected by you on a subject of my choice. That's cunningly called the 5 to 11. It's interspersed with the best hand-picked sunshine music, and your input is invaluable too. On your smart speaker or online, join me on Sunshine this Friday between 9 and 11. What could go wrong?
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and welcome to 1984, our last year in today's show. Hope you're keeping nice and cool this afternoon. Sunshiners, great to have your company with us in the time tunnel today. Four great years, and 84 no exception now. Weather Girls and Bananarama to start us off. The film adaptation of George Orwell's dystopian novel 1984 was released this year. Filming took place in and around London between April and June of 84, the exact time and setting imagined in the book. It was also the final acting role for the film legend Richard Burton. Yeah. 1984. Tommy Cooker suffered a fatal heart attack live on television during his Live from Her Majesty's show. Passed away on stage very sadly this year.

Yeah, the brilliant singing voice of Alison Moyet, still gigging in 2026, sounding better than ever. There she is with Love Resurrection in 84. This was the year we had the largest onshore earthquake ever recorded in the UK. In Wales on the 19th of July, measuring 5.4 on the Richter scale and shaking buildings across Britain. Do you remember that? And we had the end of the halfpenny. The fractional halfpenny coin was officially withdrawn from British circulation.

Brilliant Howard Jones. We have the Brighton Hotel bombing this year. The provisional IRA detonated a bomb at the Grand Hotel in Brighton during the Conservative Party conference in an attempt to assassinate Prime Minister Margaret Thatcher and her cabinet. Thatcher survived and insisted the conference open on time the very next morning. And we had the big industrial clash, didn't we? Kind of define the year, really. The UK miners' strike led by Arthur Scargill against the National Coal Board's plan to close 20 pits. It became one of the bitterest industrial disputes in British history. Yes, good old Arthur Scargill. Remember him?

0: or Love 84. Nick Kershaw, what a track there. Wouldn't it be good? Great to play that on the Time Tunnel show. This was the year that ice dancers Torvald and Dean made history at the Winter Olympics by earning maximum scores of 6.0 across the board for artistic impression during their iconic routine to Ravel's Bolero. Yeah, remember that well. Hey, let's play some Simple Minds now. Smaller, lesser hit, but it's good to play. Up on the Catwalk, coming next.
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Great to play some Simple Minds in the tunnel on this Saturday afternoon. How about that one? Up on the Catwalk. Great track from 84. Well, I'm off to assemble my Father's Day gift from the other week. It's a new barbecue. Our old one's about 30 years old, all rusty and horrible. So I've been treated to a new barbecue. The only thing is I've got to put it together. And it weighs a ton in the box. And I've just got the instructions out this morning and read through them. And there's about 50 pages long with 1,000 pieces. So I'm going to try and assemble that before Mrs. King's barbecue tonight. I've left it a little bit late, I know. I'm confident that I can put it together. How hard can it be? Whatever you're doing this week, have a great time. I'm going to leave you with Madge, Madonna from 84, Lucky Star. Thanks for listening to the Time Tunnel. Kenny's up next on Sunshine.

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Hello there, you're welcome to the Revival Show. My name's Kenny Tosh, what's yours? It's our weekly walkthrough. My extensive, if I do say so myself, record collection of two decades, the 60s and the 70s. One tune reminds me of those heady days of offshore radio. Great one, Martha Reeves and the Vandellas. And the tune called Dancing in the Streets. So, if you're ready, here we go, on the Revival Show.

Don't forget the end drum roll at the end. Dave Clark Five, as they were called, the Tottenham sound back from the 1960s. And there was an old black and white movie around about the same time, which actually featured Dave Clark Five, which was doing the rounds on one of those old classic movie channels. So watch out for that. Dave Clark Five and Over and Over.

the Drifters, or as I call them, Drifters version 2. That was the guys who came back in the 1970s, and their hit from 1974, and Down on the Beach Tonight. This guy actually played keyboards once upon a time for Stevie Wonder. His name was Jim Gilstrap.

You know, I love those tunes from the 1960s. It actually has about 2 tons of phasing on those tracks. Great one coming from Nirvana, and that's the one called Rainbow Chaser. Just noticing on this list I have in front of me, in fact, this one is included on your favourite 60s soul tunes of all time, and quite rightly so, coming from Aretha Franklin.

You know, it's one of those tunes that they keep on using for commercials and the like. Good one from the 60s. Aretha Franklin, R-E-S-P-E-C-T, of course, spelling respect. These are the Fortunes. Freedom come, freedom go.

The Fortunes in 1971. Freedom come, freedom go. Now, don't panic, that's all I will say. I'm not going yet. But actually, I always get requests to say, Kelly, why don't you play the 3 Degrees tune that you always finish with in its entirety? All right, then.

0: just for all those who always email and say, Kelly played the Three Degrees tune on Fool. There we go, 1976. And take good care of yourself. And this one, talking about tunes being used in movies. This one from the bubblegum era of the 60s. It's the Turtles.
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3: It's a groove, Mama, and these kids are working it on out. 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
3: And those armpits don't stay sweet-smelling on their own.
5: You got a spray, ain't ya?
3: But one day, these cool kids will understand. Just you wait until the future. Once Green Bear have introduced a whole range of eco-friendly ways to live, they'll look back with horror at what they were doing to the planet. Yes, these kids will one day get into the Green Bear groove. They'll dig the whole scene, man, once they understand how cool eco-friendly can be. So let's look forward to the future and green-bear.co.uk. Whatever that means, Daddy-O.

And that's from a reissued Greatest Hits, obviously, as a tribute to the late Brian Wilson, who just passed away recently. Sometimes when you get a big star like Brian, who passed away, it's difficult to actually pick favourite tunes to represent their career. Really difficult. But I thought I would choose that one today from the Greatest Hits. 1969 from the Beach Boys, and I Can Hear Music. This one coming from the album called The Venus and Mars Rock Show. In fact, I think it was the only single to appear from the album. Recorded in Los Angeles, California, and their hit from 1975 is Listen to What the Man Said.

from the album called The Venus and Mars Rock Show. In fact, on the album sleeve, they use two snooker balls to represent the two planets. There we go. Wings, and listen to what the man said. From the 1970s, this is Thin Lizzy. What a cracker one. Haven't played this one for ages.

There's one from the Summer of Love back in 1967, and always reminds me of those days in August 1967 when the demise of the Pirates were on the cards. Peter Law and a tune called Lingering On. Of course, it had to be played because it was on Major Minor Records. Still a good tune from those heady days of Watery Wireless.

The Supremes and the one called In and Out of Love. Just like to remind you of contact details if you would like a shout out and even suggest your favourite tunes from the 60s and 70s. One probably you haven't heard for absolutely ages. My website is revivalshow.co.uk. You can find some great offshore memories and also contact details if you would like to email the Revival Show. This one from the album, which was called Night Owl, the late great Gary Rafferty, who says, get it right next time.

0: Do you remember that one? It was like a one-hit wonder from the 1970s. The Sound of Blackfoot Sioux. Don't think they had any follow-up single. I must check that one out. And the tune called Standing in the Road. Well, we're not standing in the way of the governors.
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It's a warm welcome to you back into the Revival Show, our number two, of course. And my name's Kenny Tosh. What's yours? Great tunes of the 60s and 70s as we walk through my record collection. 1966, the TV series, I understand, is doing the rounds at the moment. Great one, The Monkees, and a little bit me, and a little bit you. His follow-up, Where Do You Go To, My Lovely? Here's Peter Sarsgaard offering you some refreshments right here on the Revival Show today. How do you fancy a little glass of some frozen orange juice?

0: I actually interviewed Peter, oh goodness, back about 2001 when he came here to beautiful downtown Belfast. I produced his very first single under the name of Peter Lincoln, which was called My Monkey is a Junkie. And Peter said, I thought I destroyed all those. Good one, Frozen Orange Juice and Peter Sarstedt on the Revival Show.
1: I love it.

I do promise you the little hits and gems, don't I, each week right here on The Revival Show. That was a group called Splinter. One single, one album, then they totally vanished. That tune, in fact, was composed by George Harrison. There you go, your fascinating fact for today. Great one from the 70s, that's Splinter, and Cost a Fine Time. This, I think, is actually one of these guys' lesser played tunes. It's Manfred Mann and the Ragamuffin Man.

I do think it is one of their forgotten tunes, but as I said just a second ago, we do play the great ones, don't we? That's Manfred Mann, and a tune called Ragamuffin Man. Remember, if you want to get in touch with the programme, check out my website, which is revivalshow.co.uk. Email and contact details are there, along with some great, wonderful offshore memories and some great old pics as well. Get up.

actually featured in a movie that was called Uptight. A very elusive movie, I will say, but a good one. It is Booker T. Jones, Booker T. and the MGs saying, "Time is tight."

You know, it's amazing what remains in the mind, as I have said to you many times here on the Revival Show. That indeed is Eruption, and on the single it said, featuring Precious Wilson. There you go, your fascinating fact for today. These guys won the talent show, which was called New Faces, back from the 1970s, and they're still around in one form or another today. It is indeed Chiwadi Wadi.

This is Rodney Collins. What's the soundtrack of your life? 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

0: trying to recreate, I think, the sound of the beach back from the 1960s. Good job as well. Sadly, that was only the only hit they ever had back from the 1970s. That's a group which is called First Class, under the watchful eye of John Shakespeare, I see, from the record label, and a tune which is called Beach Baby. Here's one of those great little hits and gems as well, coming from the 1970s. I can only find this one in the collection from a group called The Arrows, and this is A Touch Too Much.
1: Well, you got me shaking from my head to the bottom of my

little fruit topper, and he still packs the dance floor to this day. The late Sly Stone, and Sly and the Family Stone, and Dance to the Music. Just looking through this great compilation, two other tunes that I think are absolutely fabulous. Maybe give them a writing some week here on the Revival Show. Everyday People and Family Affair, two other good ones on that compilation of greatest hits.

Major minor, nothing finer, as Tommy Vance said back for the advert, back from the 1960s. Odin's People, and the tune called From a Distance. One, of course, Caroline did have to play because it was on Major Minor Records. And featuring Derek Armstrong, our very own, of course, who went on to play Charlie in the television series called Casualty. There you go, your fascinating fact for today.

It is Peter Noonan along with Herman's Hermits. Those guys are still around in that one form or another. That's Herman's Hermits and my sentimental friend. I don't know about you, but I keep on thinking of Freddie Davis when he sings those sentimental songs. Right.

0: Frankie Valli and the Four Seasons and the Night. Hey, friends and neighbors, guess what?
1: Well, dear listener, that's about it for today. So before I fall down the little hole in the middle, I'll just remind you, the Revival Show is compiled, produced, and presented by Kenny Tosh. And without the aid of a safety net. Until next time, I'm Gary Owens saying hello.
0: Well, Gary, my thanks goes out to you. Hey, friends and neighbors, yes, indeed, every week I keep on saying to you, where do those 2 hours just go to? Clock on the wall says that's all. Time to go, time to pack the sack.

once again, just to remind you of my contact details, if you want to get a shout-out on the programme and get a little tune played for your good selves, it is revivalshow.co.uk. That's my website where you can find contact details. My name's Kenny Tosh. What's yours? Have a good week.

The spotlight is shining very brightly on 1966. Race riots and anti-Vietnam War protests grip America. It wasn't all great stuff in 66, was it? And John Lennon's casual comment that the Beatles were bigger than Jesus got him into very serious problems and resulted in the burning of Beatles albums around the world. And as the Cold War continued, we're all worried about Russia. And France withdrew its forces from NATO and President de Gaulle visits Moscow, sparking major concerns in the USA. What a worrying time for us all. 1966, we were all worried about the Cold War escalating. I'm Mark Stafford. Welcome to Stafford's World, a journey through 3 hours of music and memories from a great year, 1966. Beatles and Eleanor Rigby and Big in America, Not So Big in Britain, Question Mark and the Mysterians, 96 Tears from 1966. Only top 20 hit for them in America. They came from Michigan. Just one top 20 hit and another song that edged into the top 40 in America. This one was big everywhere though, Manfred Mann and Pretty Flamingo.

0: Could you get that, Robin? I'm busy solving a crime.
1: Batcave, Robin speaking. It's Commissioner Gordon.
0: I better take it. Hello, Commissioner. What's the trouble? I see. That sounds serious. We'll be right over.
1: What's wrong, Batman?
0: Someone has stolen a show from this fall's new season of ABC programs.
1: Holy grand larceny! Who would do such a thing?
0: No doubt some poor wretch who's more to be pitied than feared. Commissioner Gordon has a preview of ABC's new shows in his office right now. There's no time to lose. Let's race to the Batmobile.

1966, US president is Lyndon B. Johnson and Hubert Humphrey is vice president. And in Britain, Harold Wilson's Labour Party are holding the strings of power. If it was a toy shop you went into, you might have seen some of the big toys of the year. They would have included the Spirograph. Do you remember that? Twister was a new game in 66. And the Viewmaster, that's where you had that little video kaleidoscopy thing that used to go around with little pictures on. Do you remember that? You stuck it on your eyes. It looked like a pair of binoculars, only cheaper. That was the Viewmaster, 1966. Some good music in 66. Zoot Money's Big Roll Band, one of the big bands in the clubs. Andy Summers of the Police was in that band. And Zoot Money himself went on to work with Eric Burdon and the Animals after the band packed up. But Big Time Operator, their only top 30 hit back in 1966. Some fine music, some great memories. Donovan was big in 66.

0: started again yesterday in Vietnam, and the bombing reminded us that we moved closer and closer and further into Vietnam, and closer to perhaps world war, or at least war in Southeast Asia, which these people are very much concerned with, as all people should be.
1: Well, I think all these people are traitors to our country.
2: All in Vietnam.

0: 1966, the pinnacle of British football as England beat West Germany 4-2 to win the World Cup at Wembley. And in boxing, Cassius Clay defeated Henry Cooper in a world title fight. And if you switched your TV on, you might have been very lucky being one of the first people to get a colour TV. If you were, you were one of the very, very first. But big shows on our TVs, most of us watching in black and white, including Bonanza, The Lucy Show, Daktari, Bewitched, do you remember The Twitching Nose, and The Beverly Hillbillies, big TV shows in 1966. But on our radios, we were listening to music from Bob Dylan from the Blonde on Blonde album. One of the great singles from that was I Want You, and Donovan's Sunshine Superman. And this one was getting played on our radios, but we didn't buy enough copies to make her famous, and she gradually drifted into the limelight. She was Videl Smith, a one-hit wonder with this, Tar and Cement.
1: The town I came from

0: You consider that now, since you've been in the United States here for almost a week, that this religious issue is answered once and for all? Would you clarify and repeat the answer that you gave in Chicago?
1: I can't repeat it again because I don't know what I said, you know.
0: Well, would you clarify the remarks that were attributed to you?
1: You tell me what you think I meant, and I'll tell you whether I agree or...
0: Well, some of the remarks attributed to you in some of the newspapers, the press here, said that concerning the remark that you made comparing the relative popularity of the Beatles with Jesus Christ and that the Beatles were more popular. This created quite a controversy and a furor in this country, as you are obviously aware.
2: Do you know that, John? You created a...
0: Now, would you clarify the remark?
1: Well, I've clarified it about 800 times, you know. I could have said TV or something else, you know, and that's as clear as it can be. I just use Beatles because I know about them a bit more than TV. I could have said any number of things. Wouldn't have got as much publicity, though.

0: Stafford's World with the memories of 1966 with the Hollies and I Can't Let Go, and a song that became number one in Australia and a top 40 hit in Britain and America for Videl Smith. She faded away after that, which is a shame. Tar and Cement was the song. It's the memories of 1966. Later on, we'll be looking at a particular month in 1966 and shining that spotlight even more brightly on a particular month of the year of 1966. We've got the spotlight on that at the moment. And we'll return with more in just a moment.
1: Stafford's World will be back in a moment. Don't go anywhere.
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1: We interrupt our regular program so that ABC News can bring you in color this special report on the Gemini 9 mission. Today, with the oft-delayed Gemini launch from Cape Kennedy, ABC News continues its comprehensive coverage of the space frontier. 2 days ago, the launch of the ATDA target vehicle. This morning, the launch of the Gemini 9 astronauts. The Gemini 9 mission, including man's longest walk in space.

One of the finest years of the 60s, and in 1966 in the USA, Ronald Reagan became the governor of California, and the Houston Astrodome opened. And around the world, in China, Chairman Mao launched the Chinese Cultural Revolution, and Indira Gandhi was elected Prime Minister of India, 1966. And wasn't the music very, very good? Birds and 8 Miles High, and a song from the Kinks that's now getting a bit of play on TV with Nick Frost's series Mr. Sloan. It's the opening credit music on that. Kinks and a well-respected man, which got missed in Britain. It was never a single release, but was a single in America. It was an EP release in Britain. Now, this was the song that broke Phil Spector's heart as it bombed in America, and he put so much effort and so much work into this. Ike and Tina Turner's River Deep and Mountain High.

of the space frontier. 2 days ago, the launch of the ATDA target vehicle. This morning, the launch of the Gemini 9 astronauts. The Gemini 9 mission, including man's longest walk in space.

finest years of the 60s, and in 1966 in the USA, Ronald Reagan became the governor of California, and the Houston Astrodome opened, and around the world in China, Chairman Mao launched the Chinese Cultural Revolution, and Indira Gandhi was elected Prime Minister of India, 1966, and wasn't the music very, very good? Birds and 8 Miles High, and a song from the Kinks that's now getting a bit of play on TV with Nick Frost's series Mr. Sloan. It's the opening credit music on that. Kinks and A Well-Respected Man, which got missed in Britain. It was never a single release, but was a single in America. It was an EP release in Britain. Now, this was the song that broke Phil Spector's heart as it bombed in America, and he put so much effort and so much work into this. Ike and Tina Turner's River Deep and Mountain High.

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1: I can't, I'm stuck.
0: Here, look out, I'll do it.
1: Oh!
0: Well, you're settled in. Right, we can begin. My name is...
2: Alfie, bubbles with impudent humor and ripe modern wit, says the New York Times.
0: I was having a beautiful little life. There was this manageress of a dry cleaner's. And I was getting a suit cleaned in the bargain.
2: Everybody's running after Alfie.
1: Do you love me?
0: What can I say when you ask? You shouldn't ask, you know. I'll tell you when I feel like it.
3: Would you like me to give you something to make you sleep?
0: Now, there's a good idea.
3: All right, then.
2: Michael Caine gives a brilliant performance, says Red Book magazine.
4: Is Alfie really as good as all that?
0: Now, what's your dickie bag?
2: Shelley Winters thinks so.
0: Now, what's your address?
4: Alfie returns the compliment.
0: She's in lovely condition.
4: Condition is everything in life.
2: As Life magazine puts it, you are going to enjoy Alfie

we learned some new words in this particular year. 1966 brought us the new words, the 8-track cartridge, a brand new thing you could put in your car and you take music with you. The 8-track cartridge was starting to appear in some of the Ford cars in America in 1966. And how about Beam Me Up, Scotty? We learned those words for the very first time as the first episode of Star Trek, The Man Trap, was broadcast on TV in America. And LSD raised its head as the hippie drug LSD hit the streets in America. 1966, shining the spotlight on some great songs. Spencer Davis Group with Steve Winwood on lead vocals and Gimme Some Lovin'. And Ike and Tina Turner's River Deep Mountain High. It was one of those songs that Phil Spector put his heart into. He was struggling for a hit, hadn't had a hit for a time. And he really went for it with everything there. He actually paid Ike Turner $20,000 to stay out of the session so he could take control and control Tina Turner's vocals on that. It bombed in America, just scraped into the bottom of the top 100, and he then ended up taking a 3-year sabbatical until 1969. Really broke his heart, probably had a lot to do with his mental state in later years. Great song though, River Deep, Mountain High. It's 1966, and at the end of the year, this band were big and just about to hit our TV screens, The Monkees.

0: lot of tasty stuff goes into making a summer sundae. Strawberries, raspberries, blueberries, rhubarb. 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Summer sundaes on Sunshine also have a lot of tasty ingredients, including the Sunday Breakfast Show with myself, Martin Buchanan, and Katie. On the menu, the Wheel of Fortunes, can you spot the connection between the songs? The Backwards Song, a little bit of classical, and our summer quiz, Tennis on the Radio. There is, of course, more than a sprinkling of great songs on top. Pleasure all your senses between 7 and 9 a.m. on Sunshine with the mouth-watering Sunday Breakfast Show, and tuck in with Katie and myself. 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
1: It's the spotlight year on Stafford's World with Mark Stafford. Remember, 1966.
2: So we're gathered together in our usual places to explore our musical past. It is a time to look back on Stafford's World as we open up the book, mark the rock and roll history book, and look back to June 1966. And when we hit the 60s, particularly the mid-60s, then it's time to soften it down a little and the rock becomes a little bit watered down. I'm Mark Stafford. Together, we'll spend the next hour and 40 minutes or so looking at the month of June 1966. And we'll start with a look at America's biggest-selling rock and pop singles from June 1966. And at 92, we have the debut American hit for Neil Diamond on Bang Records. It was the opening track on his debut album, The Feel of Neil Diamond. And the first time he'd ever cracked the American Top 100 was this, Solitary Man from Neil Diamond.

It's June 1966. Gene Cernan completes the second U.S. spacewalk lasting over 2 hours on the U.S. Gemini 9 space mission. And the U.S.-only Beatles album Yesterday and Today is released and then quickly withdrawn following a host of complaints about the Butcher's Block cover photo in 1966. And if you've got a copy of that, you're a very wealthy person. It's worth a lot of money now. June 1966, as we explore the memories, we're looking at America's biggest selling rock singles. Neil Diamond at 92 with Solitary Man and a band who are massive in America but did absolutely nothing in Britain. Paul Revere and the Raiders at 87 with Kicks. Now, this guy scored a monster hit the year before with The Eve of Destruction. He was Barry Maguire. He was desperate for a follow-up single, tried just about anything that he could do but couldn't really do it. And then he went a bit poppy with this. Barry Maguire at 79, Cloudy Summer Afternoon.

In the trend-setting street of world mod gear, the move towards complete equality of the sexes. Guys and dolls now shop for their clothes with a togetherness new to the world of fashion. Aptly, the name of the Carnaby Street his and her boutique run by Irvine Sellers is Mates. And the atmosphere is very matey. It was once said, clothes maketh a man. We always thought less clothes did something for the girls, too. But these days, it seems, she doesn't even rate a raised eyebrow. Times certainly have changed. And we reckon even she's a bit taken aback. Ah, well, carry on as if nothing's happened. He may be left holding the pup, but he'll have to pick up the bill, too. And his mate emerge from the gear garden of Eden, ready to face the world in modern style fig leaves, picked from the same tree. Even Pop found something to his taste. 100 guinea calfskin coat.

It's June 1966. The Vietnam War escalates as U.S. planes begin bombing Hanoi and Haiphong, and a long strike organized by the National Union of Seamen ends in the United Kingdom. It is June 1966. We're looking at the songs heading upwards in the Cashbox 100 in America. At 79, Cloudy Summer Afternoon from Barry McGuire. That didn't get much higher than that. And at 46, the song that was destined for the top 20 in America, a cover of a John Sebastian song from The Loving Spoonful. They were the Critters at 46, and that was Younger Girl. And we're into the 10 biggest selling rock singles in America in June 1966. And the Association were at number 10.

It's June 1966. In Britain's House of Commons, Labour MP Anthony Wedgwood-Benn introduces legislation to outlaw the UK's offshore radio stations. And the Rolling Stones arrive in New York to begin a US tour. June 1966. And these are the 10 biggest selling rock singles in America. At 10, it was The Association and Along Comes Mary. And The Animals at 9, and what was to become one of the final singles for The Animals under the banner The Animals before it became Eric Burdon and The Animals. That was Don't Bring Me Down at 9. And the biggest hit for these guys was at 8. It was The Mindbenders and A Groovy Kind of Love.

0: War in Vietnam. Frontline action. A sudden encounter with Viet Cong guerrillas reported on the spot by Marine Lieutenant Dick Nicklin.
1: We're on a search and clear mission this morning, moving back up in through the sector where the company came through yesterday.
2: These Viet Cong are elusive. You can't see them. All you can do is hear the bullets as they come at you.

minutes ago, we were sitting in a rest period, and one of the men commented on how day before yesterday they'd been sitting there at a rest period and thinking that they were just about to their main objective and would be through for the day, when all of a sudden all hell broke loose. And that's just exactly what has happened here today.

It's 1966, the month is June, and the US spacecraft Surveyor 1 lands on the moon and becomes the first spacecraft to soft land on another world. And France formally leaves NATO, June 1966, looking at America's biggest hits. And the rock singles were at 8 with the Mind Benders and Groovy Kind of Love, and it was the Young Rascals, they were the Young Rascals then, they became the Rascals later, at 7 with Good Lovin', and Simon and Garfunkel were at 6.

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0: 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I'm back here on Sunshine Radio with Kenny's Coast to Coast, with you Monday through Thursday between 11 o'clock and 1 in the afternoon. 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

We're with the music, we're with the memories, and it's the month of June 1966. Bassist Clint Warwick quits the Moody Blues and Klaus Voormann is offered the job, but he's also considering an offer to replace Jack Bruce in Manfred Mann. And Eamon de Valera is re-elected as Irish president. It's 1966 and we're in the month of June, the summer of 1966 awaits. We're looking at the big songs in America. Simon and Garfunkel were at 6 with I Am a Rock, and the Syndicate of Sound on Bell Records, one of the first hits on Bell Records. It was Little Girl at 5, and these guys were massive in America. Greengrass, it was Gary Lewis and the Playboys at 4.

A Qantas jet arrives at rain-soaked Kingsford Smith Airport, and on board are the pop singers who rival the Beatles for popularity, the Rolling Stones. Despite the rain, about 200 fans wait for the Stones, who are making their second tour of Australia. There's lead singer Mick Jagger, Brian Jones, Keith Richard, and drummer Charlie Watts. Watts brings his wife with him to escape the English winter. There's the usual rush of fans. After all, some of them have waited at the airport all night. They're as surly as ever at the press interview. But this much they do say. They're bored. They haven't got the faintest idea how much money they earn. They think the long hair craze for boys will last. And bass guitarist Bill Wyman wouldn't mind doing a turn at Timber Top. A few lucky ones get autographs, and then the Stones decide it's time to go. It's the fans' last chance. But there are 40 state police, 20 Commonwealth police, and 10 security officers there to make sure the kids don't get too close. The crowd's small but enthusiastic. It's a damp welcome in Sydney for Britain's Rolling Stones.

You're listening to Stafford's World. It is the time we look back, taking a peek at America's 10 biggest selling rock singles from June 1966 at the moment, and they're certainly a good bunch, aren't they? Gary Lewis and the Playboys at 4 with Green Grass, and the Beatles at 3 with Paperback Writer. And this song did absolutely nothing in Britain, but was pretty big in America for the Loving Spoonful. Did you ever have to make up your mind? Was it number 2?

It's you and me and the music of June 1966. And the song at number two was The Loving Spoonfuls, Did You Ever Have to Make Up Your Mind? They were at two and topping the pile, the biggest selling rock and pop single in America in June 1966 came from the Rolling Stones.

0: So there it was, America's biggest selling rock and pop single in June 1966, Rolling Stones and Paint It Black on London Records. That was America's biggest selling rock singles. Let's move across to Britain and check out some of the biggest selling rock albums from June 1966. As we move into 1966, albums are starting to find their way to get a foothold. People were not really that much into albums until we hit 66 and 67. But we'll check out the 10 biggest selling rock albums. And the album at 10 was The Beach Boys Today.
1: Stafford's World. Remember 1966.
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4: It's sort of like Shea Stadium in New York, only I think a little larger. There are all officials around the stage, which is about 100 yards away from me, and the Ronettes right at this moment are on. The Beatles are on in about 10 minutes, so I'd just like to describe the scene for you. The back of the stadium is completely empty because they can't see the Beatles from there, but the front is completely filled. In fact, they say that this is the largest audience the Beatles have ever played to this particular tour. Just imagine, I don't know whether you've ever seen a baseball pitch in a stadium in America, but you can just imagine a whole thing like something like Wembley Stadium, okay? Well, the crowds, I am right in the middle of this stadium, sitting on the grass. The stage is just forward to my right, and I'm just sitting here with my tape recorder. The crowd are about, they look about half a mile away, but that's just comparative. It's just the size of the place.
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7: 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And the destination is the year of 1966.

We're spotlighting June 1966. The Yardbirds' first gig with new guitarist Jimmy Page takes place at the Marquee Club in London. And other artists at the Marquee in June included The Move, Pink Floyd, David Bowie, Manfred Mann, the Alan Bound Set, Tony Rivers and the Castaways, who were to evolve into Harmony Grass. The Herd were there, The Small Faces and The Action, June 1966. And we're checking out those 10 big albums in Britain. Beach Boys Today was at 10 from the Beach Boys and When I Grow Up to Be a Man from it. And it was the debut album from the Mamas and the Papas at 9, if you can believe your eyes and ears. And from it, it was Go Where You Want to Go, originally done by the Fifth Dimension, that song. Or was it the other way around? It might have been a Mamas and Papas song done by the Fifth Dimension. At 8, it was the Walker Brothers and Take It Easy with the Walker Brothers.

0: Yes, my lady.
1: You look great in those green bear bamboo socks.
0: Thank you, my lady. They've been improved, you know.
1: I know.
0: Far superior yarn, my lady.
1: I know.
0: Antibacterial, my lady.
1: You mean antibacterial, Barker?
0: Yes, my lady.
1: Well, I think you look wonderful, Barker. The color matches your cap perfectly.
0: Thank you, my lady.
1: You have more than one pair?
0: Yes, I have ordered 3 pairs, my lady.
1: Oh, good. If you ordered the small size, you could use one sock to hide your dignity. Or put on some trousers.
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8: It was spotlight in June 1966. The music and the memories of a great month and a great year. Walker Brothers and Apron with the Take It Easy with the Walker Brothers album, and the Bob Dylan song Love Minus Zero No Limit. The Animals and the Most of the Animals collection was at 7, and Rubber Soul from the Beatles we heard In My Life from that was at 6. And the Daydream album from the Loving Spoonful was

focusing in on June 1966. The Vatican abolishes its index of banned books. An Australian opposition leader, Arthur Colwell, is shot after attending a political meeting near Sydney in Australia. And we're checking out the biggest selling albums in Britain, the biggest selling rock albums. Daydream from The Loving Spoonful was at 5, and Animalism from The Animals at 4. And it was the Georgie Fame album Sweet Things at 3, and that was the Sitting in the Park song from that song, originally done by Billy Stewart. Small Faces were at 2, with the album simply called Small Faces, and topping the pile, they were big in 66 and big in June 66, the Rolling Stones and the Aftermath album.

We're looking at the music and the memories of June 1966 on Staffers World. In Britain, Reg Calvert, former manager of the Fortunes, is shot dead in Saffron Walden in Essex in a dispute over the ownership of the pirate radio station Radio City, located on a former army fort in the Thames estuary. And Roy Orbison's wife Claudette dies in a motorcycle accident in Nashville in USA. Rolling Stones' Aftermath was the biggest-selling rock and pop album in Britain in June 1966. And before we check out the 10 biggest-selling rock singles in Britain in June 1966, let's have a little look around, a little nose around some of those songs that were new releases and playing on our radios in 1966 in the month of June, but not necessarily selling that well. In some cases, very much a travesty, including this one, the first of our bubbling under new releases in June 1966. A band that also did very well in America, never really did it in Britain, with Jay and the Americans, massive band in America, not a single UK top 40 hit for them. This one should have been bigger in America, and it should have been much, much bigger in Britain. One of the great gotaway singles of the 60s, Jay and the Americans and Living Above Your Head.

0: daring, unpredictable. 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
1: When the Rush Europeans head south to recruit and train a group of young agents, they leave no stone unturned. They are prepared for every possible mission. Unfortunately for U.N.C.L.E., the technique works. And it's a highly trained giver we face in our next episode.
2: Consider the possibility that two clever and intelligent U.N.C.L.E. agents are being led on a wild goose chase by an 18-year-old Superman.
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4: Remember, 1966.

We're checking out June 1966, the music and the memories. French President Charles de Gaulle visits the Soviet Union, and Topeka, Kansas is devastated by a tornado. 16 people are killed, hundreds more are injured, and thousands of homes are damaged or destroyed. June 1966. Checking out some of the new releases and songs that got away in June 1966. Jay and the Americans, Living Above Your Head, and it was the band Love and My Little Red Book. It was a song from the What's New Pussycat movie, penned by Bacharach and David, and the song in the version that was in the movie was the version by Manfred Mann, but it was the Love version that charted in America but got played on the radio in Britain but didn't sell. You never bought the single, did you, back in June 1966. This one just about edged into the top 40 for a band that was signed by Andrew Luke Oldham, and he gave them a Rolling Stones, Jagger and Richards composition for their debut single on the immediate label, his label, of course, and they had a hit, which was pretty obvious, actually. You did anything with the Rolling Stones, you had a chance. Twice as much they were, and this was Sitting on a Fence.

We're in June 1966 in the USA. Civil rights activist James Meredith is shot while trying to march across Mississippi. And in France, an Air France strike begins. It is June 1966. Bob Dylan's

Breaking them down, the biggest selling rock singles from June 1966. A couple of the classics there. Bob Dylan's Rainy Day Women, numbers 12 and 35. And the Kinks and Sunny Afternoon, that was at 9. And the Beach Boys were at 8 with this.

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1966. You and me together checking out June of 1966. I'm Mark Stafford. June 1966, the Beatles make their one and only live performance in the BBC's Top of the Pop studios. On the show, they mime to Paperback Writer and Rain. And the Easy Beats move to the UK and sign a deal with United Artists Records. The group are currently the most popular band in Australia. June 1966. Checking out the big rock singles in Britain. Beach Boys at 8 with Sloop John B, and it was the Yardbirds at 7 and Over Under Sideways Down. Animals were at 6 with Don't Bring Me Down, we heard that earlier, and a Chip Taylor song gave the Troggs their biggest hit in 1966. It was Wild Thing at 5.

So we're together shoulder by shoulder checking out the 10 biggest selling rock singles from June 1966. And it was the Trugs at 5 and Wild Thing. Rolling Stones were at 4 with Paint It Black. We heard that when we counted down America's biggest selling rock singles. And the Merseys, formerly the Mersey Beats, were at 3 with Sorrow. And the debut hit for these guys and girls was at 2. Monday from the Mamas and the

Let's check out the 10 biggest selling rock singles in Britain from June 1966. Bob Dylan was at 10 with Rainy Day Women, numbers 12 and 35, and the Kinks at 9 with Sunny Afternoon. Beach Boys were 8 with Sloop John B, and at 7 it was the Yardbirds and Over Under Sideways Down. Don't Bring Me Down by the Animals was at 6, and Wild Thing from the Troggs was at 5. At 4 it was Painted Black from the Rolling Stones, and Sorrow from the Merseys was at 3. Mamas and the Papas were at 2, the song there was Monday Monday. And the Beatles were topping the charts with Paperback Writer, but we played that earlier, so we always played the B-side of Beatles singles, didn't we? So we'll flip it over and play the other side. We'll put the auto-changer to one side, take it off and flip it over and play the B-side of Paperback Writer. Rain by the Beatles. Double A-side almost. It was as good as a double A-side, wasn't it, back in June 1966.

Yeah, we always used to play the B-sides, whatever it was, we used to play the B-sides, but you couldn't go wrong with the Beatles B-side, could you? B-side to Paperback Writer was Rain from the Beatles. And Paperback Writer, the biggest selling rock single from June 1966 in Britain. Well, I certainly enjoyed 1966. I don't think I'll be alone in enjoying that particular month. It was one of the great periods for music in the 1960s. In fact, one of the great periods for music in rock and roll history. Hope you did enjoy it. If you did, it's mark at markstafford.co.uk. I'd certainly love to hear from you there. Or you can pop along to the website. www.markstafford.co.uk is the website. We're not all over, though. We've still got more from 1966. And we're check out some of the ones that got away in 1966. Oh, this is good. This is too good to get away, but it did back in 1966. We'll check out a track from the debut album from Tim Hardin next. It's the album simply called Tim Hardin, and Tim Hardin 1, I suppose you could call it. And from it, we'll take Hang On To A Dream.

Hey, I don't think it comes much better than that, does it? Can it get better than that? Two absolutely beautiful songs from 1966. Neither of them anything like as successful as they should have been. The production work of Shadow Morton on the Shangri-La's Past, Present and Future. Absolutely beautiful, that. And also just as good was Tim Harding's Hang On to a Dream. What a wonderful year. Those were just a couple of throwaway songs from 1966. And they almost do it for us. We've got to check out one more song before we finish our book looking at the hits of 1966 and the big songs of 1966, including the ones that got away. Hope you've enjoyed it. It's Mark at markstafford.co.uk if you'd like to register your approval of 1966, Mark at markstafford.co.uk. And we'll finish with this, one of the songs that got away in Britain. It did chart in America, but we had to wait for the cover from the Four Tops to dent the British charts. These were the Left Bank with an E at the end, and the original version of Walk Away Renee.

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As we know, when it's almost time for tea, it's time for Trev. We are Sunshine Radio. But did you know, emails tick all the boxes on the show. And remember, trevor@sunshine-radio.co.uk. Some say it's the home of your most favorite songs ever. 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

great way to start this week's show. Curtis Blandon, In the Long Run. One Records, 1972, and I must dedicate that to my brother-in-law, Bostick, because that's one of his favourites, and I haven't given him a mention for a while, so he'll probably be on the phone, giving me some earache over the baggies or the music I play. But what I have to say is, welcome to another Hollis Sunbed of Soul. The box is open, sold up and ready to go, and I'm back in the role of your Mr. Soul. 2 hours of the best soul music in the whole wide world. I trust you've had a great week. Thank you for joining me. I will tick you down as ever-present. And I have to say, it's so nice to have so much sunshine in the weather forecast just recently. Have you noticed? Now, a reminder for all the soulies living in the West Midlands. Remember, Weavers, Park Lane, Kidderminster, playing all sorts of great soul music. Check out their website. Sometimes it's on a Saturday, sometimes it's on a Sunday. It's certainly worth a visit, and it's always a great afternoon out, guaranteed. Wow. Life is starting to look up. So as I often say at the end of the show, keep smiling because it makes your friends wonder what you've been up to. We've got every reason to smile because that's a great cue for the next record. Bunny Sigler from 1974. It's the album title track called Keep Smiling. It did come out as a single, and the album has got a picture of him on the front cover. Looks as though he's been riding a horse, to be quite honest with you. In fact, my missus has got a better pair of boots than that. But come on, let's smile. It's the cheapest way of making you look 100% better. Show us your teeth. Come on, let's do it for Bunny.

There you go. I always call him the voice because he was. Bobby Womack and his version of Colour Him Father. A wonderful song with great lyrics. And I'm not going to say it's the best version, even though it is Bobby, because I do love the Winstons. And even the Naturals did a great up-tempo version as well. So I'll leave you to decide which is the best. They're all good for me, though. Now then, to today's thought of the day. Is courtship the period in a girl's life when a man takes her in his arms and tells her how wonderful he is?

0: It's the cheeky fella with the rosy cheeks and the big, big smile, full of the blarney and the Guinness. It can only be our Paddy.
1: Excuse me, Mike. Have you got a minute?
0: Yeah.
1: I've got to tell you.
0: What?
1: Had an argument last night with my wife.
0: Oh, no.
1: She doesn't like the way I feel about her.
0: Oh, Paddy, get out of here. What are you like?

What a voice and what a tune. It's amazing, really, how some of the disco classics are coming over onto the Northern Soul scene and getting played there now. That's Phyllis Hyman. You Know How to Love Me. I'm playing it because it's the anniversary of the birth of Phyllis Linda Hyman, born in Philadelphia back in 1949. Singer, songwriter and actress, and the eldest of seven children. She performed a national tour with the group New Direction before appearing in the film Lenny in 1974. She also did a two-year stint leading a band called Phyllis Hyman and the PH Factor. She moved to New York City, and when Norman Connors was putting down tracks for You Are My Starship, he couldn't get permission to use Gene Kahn for the album, so he moved for Phyllis Hyman. Her first solo album came out in 1977, simply called Phyllis Hyman, on Buddha Records. When Arista bought Buddha, she transferred to that label. She suffered from bipolar disorder and depression, having been diagnosed in the 80s. And we lost the wonderful lady back in 1995. And next up, we celebrate the birth of Eugene Drake Dixon, born in Chicago, Illinois, in 1937. Known as the Duke of Earl, singer, songwriter, and music producer, he also became a record label executive as well. His association with Curtis Mayfield proved very, very successful as far as songs are concerned. He's one of the few singers to achieve chart success spanning the doo-wop, rhythm and blues, soul and disco musical eras, with chart hits between 61 and 86. He became involved in music production and formed a production company and two record labels, Bamboo and Mr. Chand. He produced Backfield in Motion for Mel and Tim back in 1969 and recorded the album Gene and Jerry with fellow Chicago artist Jerry Butler. He also sang with The Impressions and Curtis Mayfield on the live album Curtis in Chicago. And his success just continued. In the 70s, produced by Carl Davis, he had hits like Get Down and When You're Number One and Does She Have a Friend. And disc jockey Wolfman Jack organized a tour of, quote, older musicians, including Chandler. So let's celebrate Gene Chandler's birthday by going back to the Constellation record label back in 1966 and a floor...

great to hear that again. Gene Chandler. Next on our birthday file list, Ralph Randolph Johnson, singer, songwriter, musician and producer. Born this particular week in 1951 in Los Angeles and percussionist with the wonderful Earth, Wind and Fire. At the age of 8, he received his first snare drum and drum lesson and developed his R&B music mainly listening to Motown and Stax. In 1965, Johnson's brother introduced him to the world of jazz and he joined local bands like the Teen Turbans and the Master Children. In 71, Morris White, the founder and band leader of Earth, Wind and Fire, basically dismantled the first edition of the band and so added Johnson and vocalist Helena Davis along with Philip Bailey and Ronnie Laws to the new Earth, Wind and Fire. He did a lot of solo projects as well. And when he's not out on the road, he's a karate instructor, so don't upset him. So let's celebrate Ralph's birthday with my favourite Earth, Wind and Fire track. Yes, I'm being selfish. Let's go back to 1979, Columbia Records, and it was a massive hit for the beautiful ballad After the Love Has Gone.

That is so beautiful. After the love is gone, the magnificent Earth, Wind & Fire, who I have to admit are one of the finest bands I've ever seen work live. If you get the chance, go see them. Next, a guy who could hold a note longer than my bank manager. Johnny James Wilder Jr., born this particular week in 1949, co-founder and lead vocalist of the wonderful Heat Wave. He served in the US Army during the Vietnam era, and in 1979, unfortunately, his van broadsided, paralyzing him from the neck down, which was real tragedy because I remember seeing him dancing with Heat Wave at the Birmingham Odeon, and he was doing somersaults, flips, and all sorts. During the 80s and 90s, he went on to record other albums with the group, as well as an album with his brother entitled Sound of Soul. We lost him in May of 2006. And again, I'm going to go for my favourite from Heatwave to remember Johnny Wilder. It's another masterpiece and another ballad, written by Rod Temperton, produced by Barry Blue, and released as a single in 1977. It's a gorgeous Always and Forever. Oh.

0: Yes, it certainly is. Just popping in to remind you about the Revival Show. Classic hits from two wonderful decades of the 1960s and the 70s. And those great pirate radio memories too. So join me here on Sunshine Radio, Saturday afternoons between 1 o'clock and 3.
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The wonderful voice of Billy Stewart and Look Back and Smile. There's also a version of that with exactly the same backing called No Girl. Now, let's see if you can work out who am I referring to. She became known as the Queen of Funk. She was asked to replace Baby Huey of the Babysitters after Huey's death in 1970, where she was spotted by members of Rufus. They released 6 platinum-selling albums and gained a reputation as a brilliant live-performing act, with this lady definitely the star attraction. So, 78, Warner Brothers released this lady's solo album, which featured the crossover disco hit which I'm about to play, written for her by singer-songwriters Ashford and Simpson. Well, have you guessed who I'm referring to? Yes, of course it is Chaka Khan, and she certainly is every woman.

definitely for all the Soul Sisters out there, a ladies' anthem. Next up, a singer who doesn't get played nowhere near enough, Richard Dimples Feel, and an artist that I really got into in a massive way. He began singing professionally in San Francisco, and he took his nickname Dimples from a female admirer who remarked that he was always smiling. Nice. He had his own label, DRK Label, before signing to Broadwalk Records in 81. His first album featured the track She's Got Papers on Me, an absolute gem. But his breakthrough single came in 82 with the track I'm about to play. He recorded the song on his own label, DRK, back in 75, and it's a song about the world's problems, but also those of his own life. And it really is a song, with all the problems we have in the world today, that can perhaps make you smile when you listen to the lyrics. And he's an artist that I collected a lot of his material back in the day. And here it is, with a title that you probably often say yourself, If It Ain't One Thing, It's Another.

Well, if you like what you hear there, go and check out his albums. You won't be disappointed. Richard Dimples Feels. From one late great to another, James Solomon McDonald, who really does take me back to my mod days in the 60s, particularly the Plaza Ballroom in Old Hill, better known as Solomon Burke. He was referred to as King Solomon, and also the King of Rock and Soul, or the Bishop of Soul, and even the Muhammad Ali of Soul. Atlantic Records executive Jerry Wexler referred to Solomon Burke as the greatest male soul singer of all time. His most famous recordings span 5 years in the early 60s, and during the 55 years that he performed professionally, he released 38 studio albums on at least 17 record labels and had 35 singles that charted in the US. We lost him in October 2010. He left us with a great legacy, and here's one that's played on the soul scene today, Cry to Me.

Listening to this music today, I have to say too many late greats. And unfortunately, another one now. Theodore DeRice Pendergrass. Born in South Carolina, raised in Philadelphia, and initially rose to musical fame as the lead singer of Harold Melvin and the Blue Notes. He was a very accomplished drummer. There was a few disputes with the group in 76, so he left for a successful solo career under the Philadelphia International label. I suppose you could say his career was suspended in 82 after a car crash that left him paralyzed from the chest down. He continued a successful solo career until announcing his retirement in 2007, and we lost him in 2010, aged just 59. So let's remember this great dynamic voice with a track from 1980, released a year later in the UK, written by Cecil Womack, produced by Dexter Wansel. It's I Just Call to Say.

What a great way to start the second half of your Some Bit of Soul, with a track that brings back so many great memories for me. Going to a lot of soul do's on my scooter, mohair suit, and as most mods thought, we were the bee's knees, and groove into music like that. The Esquires, from the album Get On Up and Get Away, co-written by Johnny Taylor from 1967. Magic. Well, I went for a walk in our village earlier this week, and in my favourite cafe for coffee, there was a sign in the window which read, "When we reopen, wanted. Man to wash dishes and two waitresses. Please apply within." There was a queue of blokes half a mile long, I kid you not.

0: here the Director General and the Head Producer. Hello, Mr. Director General. How are you, sir?
1: I'm all right.
0: You sure?
1: But I can't find me teeth. Has anybody seen me teeth?
0: I bet somebody's got them up here. How are you?
2: I don't know.
0: Oh, he's the producer. Can you play records on here?
2: I don't know.

Right, you just can't lose with the songs that we choose, and that is a cracking tune from Sir Wales Wallace on Innovation Records, came out in 1975. Whatever You Want, I certainly hope I can play it. And before that, Sister Sledge's rarest record, and probably one of their best as well, in my opinion, Love Don't You Go Through No Changes On Me. Got a release on Atlantic Records in 1974 in the UK. Well, we're now to the second course of a delicious two-course menu of soul music. And coming your way next, a track that came out on an album back in 1967 from The Tempests. The album was called Would You Believe? And this is the big one, Someday.

0: I'm loving that. You could almost call it crossover disco. And the Street People and You're My One Weakness Girl came out on Vigor Records back in 1976. On the way next, an album track from Smoke. The album was called Rising, came out in 76, and it's the beautiful I'm So Glad You Came Along, and I am. But before I play it, it's education time on the show. Oh yes, time to sit up, look, listen and learn, because it's time to do this.
1: It's time for another Mike Hollis Did You Know series.
2: Do we know what, Mike?
0: Did you know importing opium was outlawed by the USA this week in 1887? Now, personally, I've never been able to get along with drugs. I tried snorting coke, but the straw kept getting stuck up my nose, and I prefer Pepsi anyway. Did you know that in 1582, Pope Gregory said the world is running 10 days late, so produced his new calendar. It took the British 170 years to get around to adopting it. The Russians switched to it in 1917, and the Arabs, Japanese, and Chinese are still thinking it over. Let's face it, what hope is there for world peace when half the nations can't even agree on what day it is? Did you know romantic David Blair, who's 43, and wife Lauren, who's 46, have married each other 18 times in 13 years? Because the Los Angeles pair love the ceremony. I mean, let's face it, marriages are a happy event. It's the living together afterwards that's the problem.

0: 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I've also got the 60s, 70s and 80s segues, one song from three different artists, a theme-related feature and dance and club classics. 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
1: 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What I mean.

Majestics with a very catchy "I love her so much, it hurts me." Linda Records, 1965, £500 plus if you want an original one of those, but it has been reissued. This is Happy Holidays in Control of Your Soul, and next up, a very

hard to track down Lynn Randell, Stranger in My Arms. Hard to track down on CBS Records, that is, in the UK. Came out in 1967. And has had a few re-releases since as well. In fact, there was a limited run press done in 1978 by CBS in New York to supply the demand in the UK because of our Northern Soul scene.

Here, Mush, Ollis. Here, come here. Ollis, yes, come here. No, listen. Listen, play some of that nice music. Yes, nice music. Yes, especially for me. Yes, all that, oh, all that soft stuff. Yes, nice. Yes,

0: Now, I have to say, I really, really, really like that. Mark Leroy Cummings, Lots of Love, came out on Setting Sun Records back in 1978. The more I hear it, the more I'm getting to love it as well. Well, I think it's time in the show for me to bring to you still a very underrated group, The Moments, better known as Ray Goodman and Brown. From the album The Best of the Moments, it's basically for all the moms that are no longer with us. And boy, do we miss them. Because this is called Mama, I Miss You, and I certainly do.
1: I know a lot of fellas when they grow up, or ladies, miss their mothers. I know I sure miss mine.

0: The beautiful voice of Natalie Cole and I've Got Love on My Mind from 1977, released from her third album, Unpredictable, and one of her most successful soul singles as well. It came out on the Capitol record label. Next up is Johnny Moore, 1968, Blue Rock Records, and a belting B-side to Without Your Love. It's called Such a Wonderful Feeling, but before I play it, DC arrives. Brother, give us a quick rap.
1: You got good Brother Hollis boogieing down for you. You got Sir Daddy Cool in your company too. We'll put so much dip in your hip, you'll find it deep to stand still. Then my crew, you'll appreciate the cause of your brothers here in Radioville.

0: This is your royal ruler, Tony Prince, from Radio Luxembourg. 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

Come round here, I'm the one you need, but you knew that. And if you can't go out, stick the show on and get to grips with the greatest music in the whole wide world. Soul music. And we're into Hitsville, Motown, the Motor City, the greatest record label ever. And that particular single was The Miracles from 1966, written by Holland Dozier in Holland, just before Smokey was given the star billing on all the group's subsequent 45s. Now then, let's get the fact file out on the glamorous Diana Ross. Here's an interesting fact. Did you know her mother actually named her as Diana with an E? But a clerical error resulted in her name being recorded as Diana with an A on her birth certificate. She was actually listed as Diane with an E during the first Supremes records. At 15 years of age, she joined the Primettes, a sister group to the Primes. Other members of her group included Florence Ballard and Mary Wilson. And after winning a talent competition in Ontario, the Primettes were invited to audition for Motown Records. Smokey Robinson agreed to bring the Primettes to Motown in exchange for letting him and the Miracles hire the Primettes guitarist Marv Tarplin, who remained with Robinson's band for the next 30 years or so. In January 1961, Gordy agreed to sign the group on the condition they change their name. And it was Florence Ballard who chose Supremes. It was Gordy himself who renamed the group Diana Ross and the Supremes, which enabled Diana to pursue solo obligations as well as with the group. It was May of 1970 when Diana released her solo debut. It's commonly known that Diana became romantically involved with the Motown boss Berry Gordy, a relationship that lasted several years, resulting in the birth of Diana's eldest child, Rhonda Susan Silberstein. Let's have a quick mooch into Diana's back catalogue and go for one with Diana at her very best. It's a belting B-side, big on the scene at the moment. It's the B-side of Love Is Like an Itching in My Heart, and it's the beautiful He's All I've Got.

There you go. A former Contour and the voice that replaced David Ruffin and the Temptations, Mr. Dennis Edwards. Another late great. And you'll find that particular track on Motown Rarities, 65 to 68. I'm here now that you need me. But you knew that. Next up, back to 72 and a great album called Definitions from the Originals. A very catchy track entitled Come Rain or Shine.

The Wonder of Stevie, or Stevie Wonderful, whichever you prefer. What a track that was. The closing track on Stevie's 66 album, Down to Earth. Which brings me to telling you my work here is done for another week, so sorry soulmates, time to take the box home because I'm all sold out. Keep smiling, because it really does make your friends wonder what you've been up to, even in these troublesome times. But we've got to do what we've got to do. So look after yourselves, and in particular, pay attention to the elderly, especially if they're on their own. I'm going to check out of here with the Fantastic Four, and don't tell me I'm crazy. I know what I'm talking about, I think. Till next week, you keep the faith.

Yeah, we know. Sincere apologies, okay? But, you know, since he's here already, you might as well listen, right? Come on, it's for everyone. And you know you're gonna love it. 'Cause it's EWP.

the ever recognizable voice of Mr. Fish and Marillion and Kaylee. Good evening. Has it really been a week? Yes, my friend, it has really been a week. It is Saturday night again, and that means 2 hours of some of the greatest 12-inch records and live recordings from around the planet.

The orchestral version of Aerosmith and Amazing, picked especially for you. Let's go to Rotterdam. Let's go to the Netherlands. The Ahoy Stadium, where Toto has probably played about 40 times or something. And this is a very cool live version of Africa.

with a 12-inch extended version of Wax and Right Between the Eyes. What a brilliant song. Like this one, Alanis Morissette recorded live, Ironic. No.

0: Now is that cool or is that cool? To Pow, recorded live in China in your head. 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And now we're playing a very, very cool rock ballad. It is Bob Seger and the Silver Bullet Band in Main Street.
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0: Hi, TK here. Well, it's hard to believe I've been presenting the 70s and 80s show on Sunshine Radio for 4 years now. Where does the time go? Yet it seems I've only scratched the surface of playing the great music available from these two fantastic decades. 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I also have some fab features like the Mystery Voice, Lyric Quiz, Pop Mastermind and King's Buried Treasure to test your knowledge just for fun. 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

We're having so much fun. And boy, did we try to lure him away to all kinds of places outside the radio studio. But you know, there's no way to keep him from the microphone. 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

You belong to the city, Glenn Frey of the Eagles. It was a song custom written for Miami Vice. You remember that? With Crockett and Tubbs? I have been watching that series over and over and over again. And at the time, we only had one choice, is linear television watching. So if you were too late, there was no way you could see it. But I watched every single season and I thoroughly loved it. From the 1980s, Miami Vice. And the song You Belong to the City by Glenn Frey. Hey, good evening. Good to have you here. We are Sunshine Radio for the best music every time. Somebody suggested play a song by David Bowie. Well, without a doubt, we

the late Mr. Al Jarreau and what a wonderful song, Roof Garden. And now another late artist, Freddie Mercury and Queen. We are the champions.

0: for wonderful Mr. Gary Moore, formerly of Thin Lizzy.
1: Thank you.
0: And that wonderful ballad called Still Got the Blues. This is Fleetwood Mac Live.

Hi, Sunshiners. Well, here we are in 2026. How would you like to travel back in time to the good old days? Well, now you can with me, Tony King, in the Time Tunnel. 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

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We are done. The Righteous Brothers, and you've lost that love and feeling. I leave you now with Robbie Williams. Next Saturday, I'll be back. Hope you are here too. I see

0: 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TV, receiver, air conditioners or universal. You name it, we've got it. 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

My name is Rodney. This is the Soul Lounge. Plenty of great music as always, all for your listening pleasure, you know. Kicked off the show with Ian Foster and Send Your Love to Me. Now here's a great song from 1984. Ingram, track entitled I Like It.

old tune there for your listening pleasure. Now here's something for you, taking us way back, not massively, but enough. This is going back to 1996. Now the artist is Babyface. The album is called The Day. This track is for the lover in you. It's a lovely song. Do you remember when this came out? Does it take you back to a bit of a bygone 90s era for you? A 90s R&B flavour.

0: lovely song, and that was by Babyface. Now, from 1996, it features LL Cool J and the former members of Shalamar, Howard Hewitt, Jody Watley, and also Jeffrey Daniel. Now, if you didn't know, the song itself was actually written by Howard Hewitt, yes, the member of the trio Shalamar, and it was originally recorded by Shalamar and appeared on their 1980 platinum album, Three for Love. What a lovely song that was.
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the best in me. What a beautiful song that is. Yes, and it's all for your listening pleasure. Now, here's something for you from Ray Parker Jr. Now, it's not going to be the Ghostbusters. I mean, who wants that at this time of year? No, we want this, don't we? Beautiful tracks, big music for the big people. You're listening to The Soul Lounge. And my name is Rodney. Thank you for joining me.

87 with that track, True Love. Now, there's always some great songs to be had and listened to. I mean, whether you're listening to Spotify, whether a friend of yours has sent you a link from something from YouTube, there is absolutely an abundance of great tracks out there. And there's something here for you from 1984. But to come, I've got some real dancey tunes to make sure you're wide and awake, bright-eyed and bushy-tailed, no matter what time of day you're listening to the show from.

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3: 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I didn't lie. This one's also another great song. It's a lovely edit, I'm telling you. And the ones that follow is even better. It's the time of day where you just turn up the stereo. 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

We're talking Michael Gray, Dr. Packer, Gwen Guthrie. And this track is It Should Have Been You. Just feel the vibes. You're tuned and locked in to the Soul Lounge.

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Eric Benet, released back in 2010 from the album Lost in Time. And that also featured Faith Evans, if you didn't know. Beautiful song, and it's all for your listening pleasure right here on the Soul Lounge.

Always bringing you great music just like that. Lilo Thomas and I Love It. Now here's something for you. Taking us back, I think, to about 1985. This happens to be Frederick. And this track is called That Body. Now, if you had the single, you probably would have noticed on the rear side was also The Games. Great songs.

So many fantastic tunes. Susie Q and Get On Up and Do It Again. Well, here's something fantastic for you. The sweet and elegant vocals of Whitney Houston. The lovely track is called One of Those Days, and it certainly is

The Shadow, all for your listening pleasure, right here on the Soul Lounge. Now here's something for you, taking us back to about 1980. This is Last Funk by Guardian Angel. They don't make tracks like this anymore.

eyes on you. Now here's something from the lady that goes by the name of the Songbird Supreme. Yes, she is the Guinness World Records holder, really, for her 5-octave vocal range. This lady, Mariah Carey, with a beautiful song that takes us back to once again

Songbird, Mariah Carey with that beautiful song, Circles. Now, as they say, all good things must come to an end. It's very close to the end of the show, so I've got this for you from the Kraken, a new edition featuring Bobby Brown. And this little blinder, Every Little Step. It's been fantastic having you. Thank you for joining me. It's been a pleasure having your company. Same time next week. But whatever you're doing, stay safe. Take it easy. Kick back and enjoy.

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2: 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I want to thank you for meeting with me today, because there are so many unsaid things that need to be said. It's so silly of us not to speak or be with each other because of a little misunderstanding. I feel it's only fair to tell you that the other day at the drugstore and the day before in the park, it wasn't just a chance meeting on my part. I knew you'd be there. And darling, let me tell you, I miss you so much that I can't even imagine being without you another day. And with the thought of losing you forever, I knew I had to give up this charade and put my cards on the table. Remember when you asked how I felt?